0: transit units. We also have San Mateo PD en route. It looks like it's possibly happened on the street side of South Railroad. It's going to be a 17-year-old male that's refusing to go to the hospital and provide any information.
1: 169, copy that.

0: Sam 71. For info, we're pending a dispersal 1804 North Greer Highway. There's four subjects that have been drinking all day near the location.
1: Show me around.
0: 10-4.

0: O el sacrificio del sacrificio.
1: Sacrificio.
0: Sacrificio, the San Sacrificio, the sub, there's a RP named Eva at the front in a gray hoodie that has 4 boxes of ammunition to turn in.
1: Okay.

0: 770 from 72. Go ahead. Do you guys have another unit to spare for traffic control? People are sneaking through the parking lots.
1: Yeah, I'll send you 80.
0: Where do you want 80 to set up at? At Hilltop?

0: Boys only one update.
1: 71, go ahead.
0: We were out here earlier in the day for a call. I believe it's going to be the same subject we go for.
1: I copy the go for.

0: 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Dodgeball at San Mateo. 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
2: Boy 71.
1: Boy 71.
2: You can show Sam 71 10-8. I'll be entering notes.
1: Boy 71, I copy. Boy 72.
3: Good.
1: For info, we have citizens that are calling in asking if PD can do traffic control at the Texaco station. To turn people around there, they're advising there's a bunch of drivers that are getting confused.
3: 480, I'm placed in that area.
1: 480, I copy.

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1: Hey, firm. We're getting that cleared out right now. Thank you.
2: Tell me one, no tenor. 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
3: 71, I copy.

0: Millbrae Units Fire Medic from off of 33 Mateo Ave in the Millbrae Care Center across of El Camino Real. It's a 91-year-old female, conscious, breathing problems. I can have them advice.
1: So far, thank you.
0: Okay.

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1: Go ahead.
0: That's 1021 request for Cypress. Did you still need it open?
1: If you can keep it open, I'll handle it right now.
0: I copy.

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1: Go ahead.
0: So, follow up for the train track in South City. It's for a case that was taken yesterday. I have a Brian with Caltrain requesting a 1021. It's case 5435.
1: Sure.

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2: County 1070, do we have any update from AT&T? We've got a guide wire that's over 92 that needs to be cleared.
1: Sam 70, at around 1704, they called in and advised it'd be an hour ETA.
3: 10-4.

0: To Mary 65.
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0: 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They'll be en route. They said 20 minutes or less.
1: So are they?
0: Latina, you were unreadable. David, 90, if that's you with traffic, you're unreadable.
2: Okay.

0: County 2, Mary 1. You can show me 1098. 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Good night.
1: Step 4, good night.
2: Mary 57, same traffic. Good night.
1: I copy. Good night.

0: David 90 from County?
1: Yes.
0: So you have 45-minute ETA for the floor tech.
1: No. I'm 18, 1070, thank you.

0: to Charles 76 in Unit Cover, welfare check. 76 1836 North Cabrillo Highway 1836 North Cabrillo, cross of Venice. Have a RP by the name of Victoria advising that her brother Hector, born in 1995, is having mental health concerns. She's worried that he's losing his mind. She's advising he's been seeing people around him that aren't there and is very agitated. She's advising she's afraid to be around him and request deputies come by and check on him. I have a possible match where he's coming back 1031. He's on county probation for 243E Edward. I'll write it to your MDT.
1: No, more than you.
2: Can I say?
0: Sam 71, go ahead.
2: Confirming this is the same guy with the birthday of 3/5/95.
0: Affirm, that's his birthday, and he has an X-ray number that's been issued.
2: Sam 4, this will be the third time we go out, folks. I'll be heading over there too.
0: I copy.

0: Milbury. And it's sitting at 1180 at the Chevron gas station, 320 East Milbury Avenue. It's non-injury, non-blocking. There's a driver that doesn't have insurance. They're requesting a deputy response.
1: Oh.

0: County 771, there's about four trailers here. 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What color or something?
1: And 71 Afer, let me try to give her a call back.

0: Sam 7, it looks like she's advising it's unit number B boy.
1: Control 75 blood warrant was granted.
0: 75, copy.

0: 71. Could you have her come outside so she can point it out?
1: Hey, firm. I'm trying to get a Spanish translator on the line so I can get her to the front to meet you.
0: Definitely.

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It's info via CHP. They're advising now that there's a vehicle on fire, fully engulfed.

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1: Go ahead.
0: 597, UTL, is the RP smoking?
1: They were supposed to remain there. I'll give her a call, see if she left.
0: 10 foot.

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1: Charles 80, go ahead.
0: Any update on the vehicle fire on Skyline?
1: Just that it's an Amazon vehicle. It looks like they drove over a pothole and it caught on fire. It's fully engulfed. The driver is out.
0: 10-4. Me and 81 will be around.
1: I copy.

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1: Sam 70, go ahead.
0: Can we get fire to 87 with us to try to cut a guide wire? Not a telephone line itself, but it's just a guide wire to a pole that's across the roadway so that we can open it up.
1: Affirm.

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1: Good.
0: I have a firework call that's been pending for about 4 hours now. There's only one RP in the ADB. Can I close it out?
1: Go ahead and close it out. Thank you.
0: Yeah, go ahead.

0: 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Juan, can you switch me over to Sam 70, please?
1: Paper.
0: And Sam 70 back. Can you update the CTA for AT&T?
1: Affirm, I'll give him another call.
0: And if there's any way to expedite it, that'd be great.
1: Yep. I copy.

Sam70, AT&T is advising they still have no one that have accepted the call out. They're advising it is a 4-hour wait, and if no one accepts it, then the timeline just extends from there.

0: 70 units. 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The 66-year-old male, conscious, breathing, possible stroke.
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0: 10 4.

0: Millbrae Unit Fire Medic on the 612 Santa Susana Ave, 612 Santa Susana across the Juanita Avenue. The 60-year-old male, conscious, breathing seizures.
1: Fire.
0: I copy.

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1: 7:70.
0: The unit's here for traffic. We're going to use Path 3. Is that clear?
1: Affirm, go ahead.

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1: 81.
0: I'm back on Pat 2, and the east and westbound lanes on 92 will be open.
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1: Copy, I'll figure it out.
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0: Earlier, an SMC alert was sent out for the 92 being shut down. If we can send it out, that it's open now.

0: Mowbray Units. Fire medic come out to the Candace Mowbray Center. It's 1201 Broadway, unit number 1470. Cross the center street. It's a 90-year-old female conscious breathing fall victim.
1: 10-4.

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1: What?
0: Do you know if it was a front plate or the rear plate?
1: I'll check this.

0: Melbourne units. Fire medics are off the 16 Cypress Court, 16 Cypress, cost of Laurel Avenue. It's a 55-year-old female conscious breathing sick call. I can have an advice.
1: Yeah,

0: Ronnie Boy 75, I'll be out with one. By More for Less.
1: Boy 75, a copy of the More for Less.
0: Black over black, Hispanic.
1: 10-4.
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0: last unit I was on line with one of the mirror units, but okay.
1: Girl, 75, 1029.
0: 75, go ahead.
1: Double last of Sinoki Carrillo, first last Sam Ocean Nora Ocean Queen Union Ida, second last Charles Adam Robert Robert Ida Lincoln Lincoln Ocean, first of Roberto Common Freak.
0: Go ahead.
1: 04-25-1985, it's a Hispanic male out of Half Moon Break.
0: Go ahead.
1: David 606-3354.
0: 10-4.

0: Good.
1: The first is going to be for $2,500. It's out of the SO for H&S 11377 and 11364. I'm showing male Hispanic, black over brown, 5'6", 180, freak. The second is also out of the SO. It's for $2,500 for H&S 11377. Same descriptors. I'm showing a male Hispanic, black over brown, 5'6", 180.
0: Copy. And we're code 4.
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0: 75. They were both confirmed for site. I'll route that info to your MPG.
1: Copy. Can I get a case number, please?
2: Sim 70. Take him to jail or advise him.
3: Okay.
2: Take him to jail or advise him on the warrants.
3: I thought it was going to be a same release.
2: We take him to jail or we let him go?
3: I'll let him go, I guess.
0: County copies.
1: County, you want, we'll just advise you to put the warrants back into the system.
0: A for my copy.
1: Our apologies.
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1: 740.
0: 12-40 at 1719 Monticello Road, cross of Newport Street. Have an RP by the name of John, born in 2010, arriving about 20 ago. His dad, who was born in 1999, and his mom, Nancy, born in 1918. They were in a 415, and one of them yelled that they were going to kill the other one. We have history for a 261 report earlier today around him.
1: 40, that's all fine.
0: 10-4.
1: Charles 61, I'll cover.
0: Stanford.

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1: Charles 75, go ahead.
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1: Copy that.

0: Charles 4, Ethan 61.
1: Give me a 21%.
2: Stand by one for me. Going to the back here.

0: Charles, for any follow-up?
1: Go ahead.
0: Follow-up for 1719 Monticello Road, Process Newport. We have RP John calling back again. He's only given a 650 area code. Says someone's shooting in his house and he's hiding. He's called back about four times.
2: Sam 60.
0: Sam 60, go ahead.
2: If you can keep him on the phone, we can track him in 10 seconds.
0: I copy.

0: semi example and a pending 1066 Jupiter. 888 Ocean Boulevard, 888 Ocean. It's across the San Lucas Avenue. If he's going to be the property owner, she's advising 5 ago via camera footage, seen an unknown race male with long black hair come on third vacant property. She says this is an ongoing issue with him. He's no longer on the property, but he's at the gate, and she doesn't want contact.
1: Girls, anyway.
0: Never.

0: 70B units heading off. Welfare check is at 460 Capistrano Road at the Princeton Landing. It's going to be an employee calling in. She's advising there's an angry-looking ex that's parked at the stop sign across from the bar with her hazards on. It's going to be a yellow convertible and no license plate, or if you think she's DTOH.
1: Charles, 75, I'll be on her.
0: 75, 10-4.
1: Charles, 71, 97, on her.
0: 10-4.

0: 71, the plate for the Mustang is going to be Adam Frank Ida 78. It's a personalized plate. I made a match on the RO. There's 1031 eval out of San Francisco.
1: Yeah, been confirming they're parked out in front.
0: Affirm. They should be right across by the stop sign in a yellow convertible with their hazards on.
1: Don't. And so, who's the RP on this?
0: It's going to be Victoria. She said she was an employee.
1: Awesome, thank you.
0: Charles 40, can you call radio?

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1: Affirm.
0: Charles 71 for info. The RP call back, they're advising that she left with her hazard lights flashing southbound Capistrano. They no longer see the vehicle.
1: Copy, I'm in front of OPL. How long ago?
0: They just disconnected right now.
1: Sorry, I don't have an MDC. Go with make and model of the car.
0: Affirm. It's supposed to be a yellow Ford convertible. Have a license plate of Adam Frank Ida 78 for a personal plate.
1: Oh.

0: everyone. So far, I'm UTL Cap. Where it intersects with Highway 1. I'm going to head north since the rest of the units are coming from the south.
1: 71, I copy.
2: Charles, 75. I'm going northbound by Sam's Charterhouse. So far, you're UTL.
1: I copy.

0: Charles 71. I'm so far UTL approaching Montera. If a unit could check the harbor.
1: Charles 75. So far, the harbor village parking lot checks clear.
2: I copy 75 and 71.

0: Yeah, you're going from 90.
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0: Bird flock, I believe this was a yellow, it looks like a thunderbird, to be honest. Which I think passed me southbound on 1 at Coronado as we were heading up there. But I didn't see it checking down south.

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0: Unreadable plate. It's going to be a black or gray Scion with one. I'll advise.
1: Of course.

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0: 6 Victor Frank Edward 212.
1: 6 Victor Frank Edward 212 is 1031 and current 2 of 27. It's a 2012 Ford out of SF.
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0: Last of Lincoln, Adam, Charles, Ocean, Mary, Boy, Edward. First of Boy, Edward, Nora, John, Adam, Mary, Ida, Nora, middle of Thomas, Brick,

0: Go ahead.
1: 312-01, male out of Wilmington. 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

0: called 81 East, 131A, valid out of North Carolina.
1: 4. I have another 39 off of North Carolina.
0: Go ahead.
1: Yeah. Last of Sam Angelo, Sam Adam Nora, George Edward Lincoln Ocean, first of Alexis, Adam Lincoln, Edward X-ray, Ida Sam.
0: Great. Go ahead.
1: 4-6-2004-04, female of North Carolina, I got numbers.
0: Go ahead.
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0: 12 transit 110, 12 transit 207, a dispersal.
1: But
0: that's East Hillside Boulevard, South El Camino Real in San Mateo. That's bus number 528. It's holding southbound on El Camino. There's a PMA in his 30s wearing all black clothing with a backpack, sleeping or refusing to get off the bus. They're advising it's an ongoing issue with him.
1: 110 copy. 207 copy.

0: 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Now, 1186, Highway 1 in North Verde.
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0: 9, George Lincoln Zebra 086, gray Lexus, whatever.
1: Over.

0: transit units. You can 1022. We just received a call. Show you all the names.
1: Copy. Thanks.
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2: Awesome. Tom, Ocean, Union, Lincoln, Zebra, Edward, First of Michael, Common, Noah, Frank, Francis. He's a junior, right?
0: Go ahead.
2: 8/13/2004, mail out of Oakley or San Leandro, right?
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0: David, I need to come back 10:31. I have Alex.
1: Got it.
0: Confirm here, go for.
1: Yeah, go for.
0: Denver.

0: Yeah, in California.
1: Charles 40.
0: I'm going to get 31 tower on follow-up. Go for it.
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0: 5 Robert Mary Victor, 909. It's a white Ford Focus with one, and 81's with me.
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1: Anyone, go ahead.
0: Last of Charles Adam Robert Lincoln Sam Osha Nora. First of Boy Robert Edward Nora David Adam Nora. Middle of David, break.
1: Confirm 9 of 13 of 68.
0: Sure.
1: I copy. He's the RO. I have numbers ending in 893. I'm running them out now.

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1: I copy, go ahead.
0: 80, Boy Daily, 1 on, any further.
1: I only copied half of that. I got 8 zebra, and then your radio went in and out. Can you send in the plate?
0: Hey, sir. 8 zebra.
1: Copy. I think you're having radio issues. 80, can you go out the plate?
0: Yeah, bye.

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1: Go ahead.
0: 8 Zebra Boy David 303. It's a white Prius with one.
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0: Double last, first last Hernandez, second last Peanut, Paul, Ida, Nora, Adam, versus Miguel, Colin.
1: Go ahead.
0: 11-5-2000, it's a male out of Bay Point.
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0: 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And you checked okay, we're 10-8.
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0: Two oh seven. I'll be out of the vehicle. Police station. 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

0: 就是要公司通讯。
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0: Master Wallace, William Adam, Lincoln Lincoln, Adam Charles Edward, first of Bruce, middle Edward, 1366, BM out of Berkeley, breaker number.
1: Go ahead.
0: Charles, 492-0945.
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0: 12 Transit 277 back 1031 County Record. Last booking was in 2000 for PC 182.1 and 666. That's priority for 3056 as well as 460 feet. Boy, currently has a valid deal out of Berkeley. I'm showing his descriptors gray over brown 56189.
1: Copy.
2: Hey, where are you at?
1: I'm in the back of the parking lot. The caffeine parking. Copy. Getting Charles 40 on 10-8.
0: Charles 40, I copy.
1: And 207, I got one more for 29.
0: Go ahead.
1: Asta Brnovich, Boy Edward Robert, Nora Adam, Victor Ida Charles Henry, first of Kitty Like a Cat, K-I-T-T-Y, middle of Lorray, 3-T-94, WF out of San Jose, verbal.
0: I copy.

12 Transit 207. 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She has the address in San Jose as well as Vallejo. I have her descriptors, brown of a blue, 52150.

0: transit too, so.
1: But.
0: Can I get two case numbers, one for each, and both are going to be for 11364?
1: Affirm. Your first case number is 5483-5483. Your second is 5484-5484.

0: 的时候，那位同学。
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0: Four William George Zebra 423。
1: Four William George Zebra 423. It's expired 2/25 on an 02 Acura. To show there's an app in process, contact DMV Sacramento for it. It's pending master file record to Bruce Wallace.
0: Got it.

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1: Good.
0: In the area of Grove and Highway 1, Grove and Highway 1, they're advising there's been continuous fireworks for 15 minutes.
1: County, final, and advice.
0: 10-4.

0: Milrayan, fire medic around the 1036 Murchison Drive, 1036 Murchison. Cross of Castaneda Drive is an 89-year-old female, conscious, breathing, 18. I can have an advice.
1: Thank you for having me.

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1: Copy.

0: Millbury units. Fires around the 33 Bateo out at the Millbury Care Center. A fire alarm is going off in the facility. I can have them advice.
1: Yeah.

0: traffic. Do you want to use cover, hit and run on injury just occurred? It's at 1275 El Camino Real, across of Center Street. RP is advising that he heard a white sedan hit their rental vehicle and went southbound on ECR. There was another RP that just called in and advised that the vehicle is by Lumen and Broadway. The driver appears to be ETOH.
1: Over.

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0: Natural 61. 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
1: They just said that the vehicle was on Ludeman and Broadway, and they weren't sure how long the vehicle was going to stay there.

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0: You say we're out with the ammo. 1028.
1: 52 guy.
0: 9 King X ray Union 635. Come back to a white Corolla.
1: I got you.

0: Kenny Feltis, 410-20 on the one.
1: 64.
0: Class of Robert, Edward, Yellow, Edward, Sam. Versus Sam, Tom, Edward, Victor, Edward, Nora. Break.
1: Go ahead.
0: DOV of 11 of 96. It's going to be a Polynesian male out of San Jose. Break seal.
1: Go ahead.
0: Frank 772-0535.

0: the Fiamma with some Nova units. 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
1: All right, happy. Go ahead.
0: For the RAV4 Toyota. What does it come back to?

0: have a, looks like a Jeep ending in 273. I have a Toyota Camry that's ending in 998.
1: This is a RAV4. Clear the top of the plate again.
0: Hey, firm, go ahead.
1: 6 John, ISM 988.
0: I copy. That vehicle comes back to 1380 El Camino, unit number 19.
2: 4. Charles 61, we have a 1015. Do you want to, I'll take a kiss.
0: 61, I copy the 1015. Your case number is 5489-5489 at 310.

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1: Sorry, it was landline for a ping for AT&T. Can you send
0: from the case number?
1: It's 5489, 5489.
0: Thank you.

0: 66, since we know I'll roll.
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0: It's going to be less of Tom Ocean or George versus Christopher King, Robert Ida, Sam, Tom Ocean, Paul Henry, and Robert Craig.
1: Yes.
0: 12, 1976, 76 a.m. Center Mountain. Break.
1: Go ahead.
0: Boy, 4055817. Honorable.
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0: 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Vehicle's on the hook. 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
0: 2024 Toyota Corolla, white, four doors, has both plates. Is wrecked, is wrecked, not stripped or burned. Tow authority 22651, H Henry.
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1: Two plus 65.
0: 6 1 3 3. Good morning.
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0: Rims 25234. Good morning.
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0: 12 Transit 209, 6 just occurred.
1: What?
0: 6 just occurred about 2 ago at 46.5, 4650 train tracks, and HMA with a white hat and jeans was holding a shovel and prying at the tracks and then ran away when he saw the conductor.
2: Copies.
0: 10-4.

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0: 2462 with 61 to cover. 594 report. 62, 3594 report, crosses Santa Paula Avenue and Bay Street, Santa Paula and Bay. RP's an employee of San Francisco Public Utility Commission who advised that their substation, which is a big transformer, was vandalized by unknown suspects, broken locks, graffiti, etc. They need a PD report for their report. They're on scene.
1: Oh.
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0: 72 paramedics en route paramedical 130 Madrona Avenue and Old Granada 130 Madrona with across the avenue, Old Granada. So 71-year-old male, conscious, breathing, disorientated, and history of stroke.
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0: Topol 16, are you available for found property at the Mulberry Station? It's found property at the Mulberry Station. It's going to be on the north end of the northbound platform next to the ticket vending machine. It's a small black suitcase that was found.
1: Turning Topol 18, I'll handle.
0: I copy Topol 18, I'll handle, and 16, I'll show you.
1: Copy, thank you.

0: 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Good morning.
1: 2 Paul 6 7. Good morning. Paul 67, are you able to handle a parker that's on Paramount?
0: Hey, firm.
1: 10-4, it's going to be a parking complaint, 232 Paramount Drive, 232 Paramount, across the Rockaway. It's going to be for a white hood at Route 4 that's blocking our page driveway.
0: Is there a description of the vehicle?
1: Hey, firm. Oh, white Toyota Route 4. It has a license plate of 9 Victor Lincoln, Nora 648. It comes back. 1031 8 current, 927 to 220 Paramount, apartment number 1.
0: Copy, thank you.

0: Football 15-11-66. Football 16, go ahead. 12-16-11-66. It's at Malpas Marker 33.2 in Palo Alto. It's between Palo Alto Ave and Meadow Drive. Downstate Control is advising the arms are going up and down. They also advise that it does not need to be protected. They're working on finding a maintainer and will call back with if they need it further assistance.
1: Copy, 10-8. And we don't have 12-15 today.
0: Definitely.

0: Is there somebody at the Mowbray substation that could let in Pat Bryant?
1: 2 boy 61.
0: 2 boy 61 so far.

0: Yeah, the 113. 1029 NIC.
1: Transit 119, go ahead.
0: Sorry, 113.
1: Sorry, go ahead.
0: Last of Robles, Robert Ocean, Boy, Lincoln, Edward, Sam, second of Dona, David Ocean, or Adam, first of Moises, Mary Ocean, Ida, Sam, Edward, Sam, middle of P for Pedro, break.
1: Good.
0: 12-2-1985, the HM, transit HM out of Redwood, operable.
1: Definitely.

0: Transit 113. 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Does he have a middle name?
1: Abram.
0: 10-4. Sorry. It looks like he's going to be 1031. He's on probation out of our county. It has a different date of birth listed as 12-12-85. It looks like on his death card, it shows 12-2-85. Sorry, and it's going to be for...
1: That was him on Arguello and Brewster on the track.
0: I copy out with him, Arguello and Brewster. Sorry, and his court probation is going to be for 647F. Good for search and seizure.
1: Yeah.

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1: So far.

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0: Brandywine Drive. 9 William Sam John, 994. For White News, all the phone, all of us.
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1: Go ahead.
0: DOB 11-12-98 HM. That's all.
1: Cover.

0: 44, you're correct. It's 12-11-98.
1: Yep.
0: Six route 11, eviction complete.
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0: David 77 at number one, hang up.
1: 25.
0: David 77 at number one, hang up. It's at the Ritz-Carlton. It was abandoned on call back. They're requesting medics. We're still waiting on that nature.
1: 25, copy.
0: It looks like it's going to be for a fall victim that's down at the employee entrance near the loading dock.
1: Definitely going to have fire advice.
0: Suffer.
1: 25, we're tight.
0: I'm happy.

0: Subway one.
1: Two
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1: one.
0: I'll be one that must be sub 4-4.
1: I copy it. Code 4 at the must be sub.

0: 对，选择另外的从另外。
1: favor。At 1:13 and 10:21, request your turn.
0: Copy. You should get that 209 screen, please.
1: Sorry, was that lingo again?
0: You should get 209 screen, please.
1: Yeah.

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1: 62.
0: 462 of the unit number 1066. It's at Central Park 477 Lincoln Circle. It's a thinner build male last seen wearing all black clothing with a mask over his face talking to himself. He saw the RP and is now walking into Central Park in Palm.
2: Six to 21 handle and your attachment.
0: 6-2 and I copy, thank you. And 6-2, he's on Palm now towards the library.

0: So could the RP explain why they were suspicious other than they walked away from them?
1: He has a mask over his face and gloves on his hands, and he was talking to himself.
2: Okay.

0: YouTube Ball 66 and tweet. Go ahead. Devin Zebra, Robert Paul, 557.
1: Bone 7-0, Robert Paul, 557, five, Ecosec. 1031A expired, 426 on and 96 on to Adam, over.
0: 10-4, can we start an 1185 to 1002 Crestview Drive?
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0: on 4 Charles, John Henry, 958 at Kazakh, 1031A, expired as of yesterday, 726 on a 98 Nissan out of Burlingame. And it has a reform file dated 7326.
1: Copy, thank you.

0: Wait, anyone in Corolla for a truck?
1: Boy.
0: Boy, anyone to cover a welfare truck, 8901 Alpine Road, 8901 Alpine with a cross of unnamed. It looks like Los Altos Post Shoot is requesting a welfare check for a patient, Hunter McConnell, born in 57. They believe he was not safe to be discharged, but he wanted to leave against medical advice. No weapons, not ETOH, no H&S. He does live alone at that address. There's prior history there for medicals, and the RP is requesting a 1021 with the stuff.
1: Boy, do you want to cover as well?
0: Go for it.

0: That may be in a fire medic center off fire medical 454 California Avenue, 454 California, West Costa, Ellendale. As far as 69-year-old male, conscious breathing, sick call.
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0: Copy, thank you.

0: Tennessee for a 63. That was one of the kills. Transfer station. That was 10:29 all over.
1: 63, guys.
0: Massive Queen Union, Ida, John, Adam, Nora, Ocean, Massive James. James, Adam, Mary, Edward, Sandberg.
1: Good.
0: 10-07-1985, no, he's back.
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0: Making Tom Frank, 362.
1: Sorry, go with your plate again. You're cutting off your initial traffic.
0: 8, Lincoln Tom, Frank, 362. Should go back to the Seattle Prius.
1: Come on.

0: County Two Boys, 63, 1186 on the 600 block in Richmond.
1: Sorry, go with your 20 again.
0: 600 block of Richmond.
1: I got me the 600 block of Richmond, guy.
0: Sorry, 500 block of Richmond. Temporary plate. Edward Paul, 6-8, King 5-4 on a white Honda with one.
1: Sorry, copy.

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0: Boy 76, front fire on main and mill for a male in his 20s, laceration to his head.
1: I copy, need fire for a patient with laceration of their head, main and mill. Do we know how he got the laceration to his head?
0: I think it's going to be a tree worker that got hit.
1: Boy 76, I copy. And just confirm conscious breathing, and is he any serious bleeding?
0: Oh.

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0: Rosa Martinez, Mary Adam Robert, Tom Ida Nora Edward Zebra, Professor Gloria, George Lincoln Ocean Robert Ida Adam, right?
1: Go on.
0: 0406, 1968, female out of Millbrae, right?
1: Go on.
0: Sixty-three,
1: go on. 8-322-4921. 63,

0: 2163, 1031 with the county record, last book date 1194 for 23152, B Boy, prior to the same, and also for 23152, A Adam, valid deal.
1: Go for.
0: Go for 500 block of Richmond.
1: Six for 11, eviction complete. 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
1: Charles 12, go ahead.

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1: 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What's the nature?
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0: 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It's a 67-year-old female conscious breathing sick call.
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0: 475 76 number 1183.
1: Go ahead.
0: 475 76 number 1183 southbound Highway 1. It's going to be in front of Mayor Martin and Sweet. That's all I have at the moment.
1: 25 copies.
0: Seventy sixty copy.
1: 76 copy.

0: 35. Were you able to confirm entries?
1: It's going to be a vehicle versus a bicyclist. It's a 45-year-old male. He's conscious and breathing.
0: 10-4. Any description on injuries?
1: That's all I have.
2: That's 75, Sam-70. Based on the mechanism, you're authorized, Governor.
0: 10-4, code 3 from Highway 1 in Maine.
1: I copy code 3 from Highway 1 in Maine.
0: Do you have anything in traffic?
1: 76, 10-4.
2: 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I'm 97 in the crash and fire is coming up 97 as well.
1: I copy.

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1: I copy, he's conscious and breathing. All incoming reduced.
2: 75 copies.
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2: Seventy-six reduced.
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0: So we're going to try my car out for a medical. It's at the Overcare Center on Mateo. It's a 69-year-old male conscious breathing sick call.
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0: Tony, 75, can you have the 28 on file?
1: Negative, go with it.
0: It's going to be on a Michigan plate, 3-TOM-TOM-7-2. Motorcycle.
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0: 75. It's 1031A current. I copy so much. It's 1031A current 627 on a Harley Davidson. Go ahead with your second.
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1: Negative.

0: 21-25. Ready for the 29 for the card only. Lasso Franson, Frank Robert, Adam Nora, Sam Ocean Nora, first of Patricia, Paul Adam Tom, Robert Ida, Charles Ida Adam, middle of Macaulay, Mary Charles, Charles Adam, Union Lincoln, Edward Jello, Rick.
1: Right.
0: 06-19-1956, WM out of Northfield, Minnesota, Rick.
1: Go ahead.
0: King 821-198-059-011. It's going to be out of Minnesota driver license.
1: Copy.

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0: 9 Henry, Boy Frank, 192, she came back to a Honda Accord.
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0: That's all. 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
1: Go ahead.
0: 06-21-1962, male out of Michigan, Rick.
1: Go ahead.
0: Gonna be out of Michigan, driver license. 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
0: I'm John Frank Mary, 426, on a silver Honda Elantra with one.
1: Copy.

0: And as soon as 6:02 near my post marker 6.2, to H M A in the black hoodie, black pants, sleeping in the bushes on the main track one. Maintenance is trying to trim the bushes there, and I need him to leave.
1: And 20 copies.
0: Copies.

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0: Double last, first last of Adam Robert Edward Lincoln Lincoln Adam Nora Ocean. Second last of Nora Edward Victor Adam Robert Edward Zebra. First name of Christian Charles Henry Robert Ida Sam Tom Ida Adam Nora Brick.
1: Go ahead.
0: It'd be 10-26-1995-95. It's gonna be HMA at Pescadero, and I have an X-ray number.
1: Go ahead.
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1: Copy.

0: Boy 71. He's trying to be the restraint party and serve criminal protective order with the Louis Lozano as the protected person. And he has a suspended or revoked X-ray number and county records history of 422-23-152.
1: Copy, go for. Can you send this information to my screen, please?
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1: 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You can show him tonight.
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0: 71 a test report. 7:30 Palma Street. RP is going to report that a Fernando was paid $1,500 to complete some work and never fixed it. They're on scene for a contact.
1: 7-2, I'll have him.
0: 7-2, 7-4.

Claro, y tu papá. Two four five. I'm going to be giving a JX a courtesy ride. Clear for starting? Go ahead. 371, 371. It'll be from Moon Ridge to 235 Main Street. I copy.

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0: I have an EMS call pending at El Camino and Daisy Glen in Belmont. It's a bus 838 that has an intoxicated passenger that's refusing to get off and paramedics are en route.
1: Copy. I'll start from Burlingame View. 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
1: Go ahead.
0: 05-21-1965, WM out of San Francisco, break.
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0: Voice 75. I have another 29 verbal when you're ready.
1: Seventy-five Allen,
0: 10-1
1: Valley, go second.
0: Last off, Huerta, Henry Union, Edward Robert Tom Adam, first off Joel, John Ocean Edward Lincoln, middle Fernando, Frank Edward Robert Nora Adam Nora, David Ocean, Rick.
1: Go ahead.
0: 0902-1980, HM out of Hammond B. I have a possible DL number.
1: Go ahead.
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0: 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Other than that, he has a suspended or revoked license with good service and county records extensive history for HS charges.
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0: 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Okay.
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1: Oh.

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1: Copy, do you need a cover?
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0: Correction, ma'am. It's going to be 6 Charles 13. Can you put us at 139 Redland Road, Woodside? Trying to serve papers up here.
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0: Sorry, what was the first name again?
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0: Go ahead.
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0: 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Is there insurance info on file for this 28?
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1: 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5-1-13. 5-1-13. 5-1-13. 5-1-13. 5-1-13. 5-1-13. 5-1-13. 5-1-13. 5-1-13. 5-1-13. 5-1-13. 5-1-13. 5-1-13. 5-1-13. 5-1-13. 5-1-13. 5-1-13. 5-1-13. 5-1-13. 5-1-13. 5-1-13. 5-1-13. 5-1-13. 5-1-13. 5-1-13. 5-1-13. 5-1-13. 5-1-13. 5

0: of the 113. Is 1031A expired May of this year for the 06 Honda out of Rebel City? Registered to an Emmanuel Osaguera, 177 Poplar Avenue, Apartment 3.
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0: Last of Us, Aguero. Ocean, Sam, Edward, George, Union, Edward, Robert, Adam. Ursula, Emmanuel, Edward, Mary, Adam, Nora, Union, Edward, Lincoln, Philip, Abe, Alexander, Craig.
1: Go ahead.
0: 320, 1990. We get mail out of San Mateo, Rose City. Break for numbers.
1: Go ahead.
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0: 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My room's number is 25131. I'll do the rest of the car. Good morning.
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2: County Sam 60, same traffic, 13680. 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